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2: 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Doen er tett. Ring Equatec. 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Equatec finner du enkelt på nett. Equatec. Når doen tett.
3: Mr. Cheese Doodle, Mr. Doodle, please help me, Mr. Please
4: whoa,
3: help me.
4: Whoa, whoa, there, ma'am. Take it cheesy. What's wrong?
3: It's the missus. She's so stressed. She constantly on her laptop working, and if not, she's scrolling on that goddamn TikTok. Oh, Lord, help us, Mr. Doodle.
4: Okay, okay, cheesy, partner. Take it cheesy. Now, you give that wife of yours this bag of cheese doodles, and you tell her to take it cheesy, you hear?
3: And that's all I need to do?
4: That's all you need to do.
5: Take it cheesy.

freedom. Breathing. We are from heat. The electric one. Just to shock you, see.